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You don't just remember these songs. Cause you're hot and you're cold. You remember how they made you feel. The nights, the friends, the hammer pants. And somehow, the music still feels just as good. 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

0: We are totally 80s at Gold 96 FM with Pat Benatar's All Fired Up, which was actually written in the 70s by Australian Kerin Tolhurst. His band, The Dingoes, used to perform it live. Remember their really big hit, Way Out West? In fact, before Pat Benatar got a hold of it in the 80s, Kerin Tolhurst's newer band, The Rattling Sabres, did their own version. Totally 80s continues in a sec with the Eurythmics and Who's That Girl? Ironically, in the video clip, that girl, Annie Lennox, played a man. Meantime, why not be like me and go and get yourself a nice drink with some ice in it? Well, not so much ice. I've just dragged out my old 80s ice machine.
1: This is Mr. Frosty. Freeze the mixture, drop the cubes into Mr. Frosty's head, turn the handle, and out comes super cold.

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2: The iconic Jimmy Barnes will headline a massive night of music with John Stevens, Eskimo Joe and Sarah McLeod. 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

0: for some of that gold.
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0: Just gets me going.
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0: It's Will and Woody. We've gone viral for the wrong reason. Woody's a meme. He's getting trolled. We had the biggest interview in the world. Tom Holland and Zendaya. No one else got the interview. Not only on the network, like across radio, across television. Like this was, we were the guys in Australia. And hilariously, someone has actually like said that we've painted the entire Australian media badly.
1: Yeah. I've brought down all Australian
0: media. Like
1: it's really
0: like we are. Yeah. And I think if you missed the show yesterday, we provided all the context. I think we're out of excuses. But if you'd like, get it on the podcast, Will and Woody, to know why the interview was so bad.
1: I think it's worth quickly saying. It was two in the morning.
0: No one cares anymore,
1: it's two
0: mate.
1: In the morning.
0: People have seen this millions and millions and millions of times online. Sexy Dars told me before, the viewership, number one viewers of this in the world are now from the USA. So it is now officially an international sensation.
1: It just keeps growing.
0: Well, it's the biggest couple. They are the biggest profiles in the world. Tom Holland, Zendaya, before the new Spider-Man movie. We got it. And

0: It is Will and Woody. I hope you're having a great Wednesday. Call us. What's the worst thing, the most annoying thing to have to share? But $100 Red Rooster vouchers to give out. Or the most annoying thing. Think I might have stumbled into one.
1: Really?
0: Think I might have stumbled into one.
1: Yeah, hit me.
0: So, my partner left her Kindle in Europe.
1: Oh.
0: Her reader. It's actually a Kobo. She correct me immediately on that.
1: Right. Okay. Different brand, is it?
0: Different brand.
1: Does the same thing.
0: Superior reader, she thinks. Anyway, okay, same sure. thing. Whoa. But she's asked if she can use my Kindle.
1: My wife keeps breaking her Kindle. So yes. I don't know how someone breaks a Kindle. These things seem indestructible.
0: Yeah, mine, yes, absolutely.
1: Mim has gone same through thing. Three. And then when it becomes, yes. Can I
0: download a book on yours? When you're not home, I'll read it. But the thing here that annoys me is then, like, that's fine. But when I come home and I want to read that thing.
1: You've got jurisdiction.
0: Yeah, bloody earth.
1: Yeah.
0: But it's a very, very annoying thing to share because then she doesn't. Because the other great thing about a Kindle and or Kobo is that you just flick the button at the bottom and you're up to the page you're on.
1: Yes.
0: Whereas when she's been using it, I've got to exit her book and then go back. Like, I don't. You just want to pick it up like a book. You just want to be at the page that you're on.
1: Of course you do. Do you guys have the same account though, by the way? So all her purchases end up on yours. And yes. Yeah, that's always a laugh, isn't it? Because you're like, I see the synopsis of some of hers and I'm like, oh, Mim, come on.
0: It's more embarrassing for me. Sam, oh, really? Sam's an amazing reader. Okay. She reads in both languages, like across a massive. She deletes books and she consumes.
1: Yeah, sure.
0: So I'm just normally sitting there reading teenage fantasy. So look, I look like the idiot there. But
1: yeah.
0: I wanted to know from some other people, what is the worst thing to have to share? Sorry, we got a text from Sarah. Mm-hmm. The worst thing I have to share is my clothes with my daughter. So Sarah, she said, she put bumps in from her boobs and I don't have any. That's real mummy daughter.

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And we wouldn't have it any other way. 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